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8: 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These are incremental acts of hooliganism which are allowed and which the state is normalizing. What this is all boiling down to is that the police are not doing their work.
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11: We want to take this cause further so that we can have a nation that everyone can enjoy living in.
7: Wakati huo, mbunge wa Makadara George Aladwa amesema wanachama wa ODM hawatashiriki katika maandamano hayo.
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7: Portugal na Marekani have been knocked out of the World Cup after losing to Spain and Belgium mtawalio. 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
8: Talking about Cristiano Ronaldo is talking about one of the best players in the history of football. His mentality, the way he understands the game, always trying to score, always trying to be the best of himself with I think with 41 years old is remarkable. I think his country has to be so proud of him to play 6 World Cups. It's incredible and an example for all the generations that come before him.
7: Mechi za leo ni Argentina wakipiga na Misri saa 1 usiku na Colombia wacheza na Switzerland saa 5 usiku.
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0: Yes, Kombe la Dunia. 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

0: 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Radio Jambo, Masawe na kusikiliza loud and clear. 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Thanks Masawe. She guided me and I learnt a lot. 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When was the last time? 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Na wewe pia, when was the last time you actually told someone, this is how I feel about you? 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Thanks Masawe, she guided me and I learned a lot. 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So that was not meant for you. 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
0: Tuko pamoja, nasema asante sana kwa kutegea Radio Jambo. 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
1: I'm doing nothing.
0: Okay. 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
1: Mwezi saba.
0: 7 months, eh?
1: Yeah.
0: So uko na wazazi wako?
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0: 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So sista ako ndio na support mtoto wako?
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2: 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Man, what do I say?
0: Okay. 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
2: Dick.
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2: I'm ready. I'm so ready.
0: Wow. Mama.
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0: Hebu kuja hapa untuambie nini kinaendelea. 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
1: Yeah?
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13: Coca-Cola, the excitement is building. 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Game ni moto, coke ni baridi.
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4: 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Thank you.
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0: How are you?
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7: Portugal na Marekani have been knocked out of the World Cup after losing to Spain and Belgium mtawalio. 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
8: Talking about Cristiano Ronaldo, he's talking about one of the best players in the history of football. His mentality, the way he understands the game, always trying to score, always trying to be the best of himself with I think with 41 years old, is remarkable. I think his country has to be so proud of him to play 6 World Cups. Is incredible, an example for all the generations that come before him.
7: Mechi za leo ni Argentina wakipiga na Misri saa 1 usiku, na Colombia wacheza na Switzerland saa 5 usiku.
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0: 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Hey, Radio Jambo, halo.
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0: Sevens Clash isikose, uche kumbuke. 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
1: Yeah.
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1: My grandfather was.
0: Which grandfather was? I asked.

0: Action ya World Cup Last 16 inaendelea Jumanne hii saa 1 usiku, huku bingwa watetezi Argentina wakichapana na Egypt kuamua nani ataingia quarter final. 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
3: Yes, I.
0: Egypt kichwa. Yeah! 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
7: Sawa.
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6: Please enter your pass.
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5: Velma?
6: Yes?
5: Mambo vipi mami?
6: Poa.
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6: Nimecheza mara nne.
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6: Yes.
5: How much?
6: 19,000.
5: We. Zimeingia?
6: Zimeingia box number 4.
5: Hey, hey. Congratulations mami eh.
6: Asante.
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6: Sijawahi, nimekuwa nikicheza leo ni mara ya kwanza.
5: Leo ni mara ya kwanza kabisa. Congratulations eh.
6: Thank you.
5: 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Imagine umepata bonus hapa hivi. 200,000 Kenya shillings ni zako mami. Congratulations eh.
6: Asante.
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6: Usikati.
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Midfield of the Year Charles Ouma. Goal of the Season Abu Domar. 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Most Improved Player Eric Zakayo. Golden Gloves Job Ochieng. Most Disciplined Player Kevin Ouma. Defender of the Year Abud Omar. Signing of the Season Vesa Kuotiama. 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Golden Boot Ernest Kuotiama. Na Most Valuable Player imemwendea Abud Omar. Congratulations sana Abud kwa kazi fiti ambayo unaipiga kwa taifa na kwa timu ya Polisi vile vile. Upande wa Police Bullets Awards, Fan of the Year Afande Sele. Congratulations Afande Sele. Midfielder of the Season Lorma Nyaringa. Goal of the Season Terry Engesha. Best Young Player of the Season Diana Ochol. Most Improved Player Emily Moranga. 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Signing of the Year Terry Engesha. Chairman's Award Margaret Kunihira. Golden Boots Margaret Kunihira. Most Valuable Player Margaret Kunihira. 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